with the bigger picture. You know, the biggest picture remains a beautiful mystery. And today's devils can help the saints of tomorrow. Things can

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It's that. Know that she into all of that. When I come around me, yeah, what a kick that, kick that. Little one, lioness, lioness. Yeah, I know they can take that, take that. Let me just wait for the next drop.

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There are Christian things that I see, even in mirrors now. For the pictures created, no clear line to guide the blurred scenery. And it is this illusion that obstructs the beauty, that make me forget these things. Thus I am thrown to whom I love, and when they tell the story, the audience are surprised, not in the mental brilliance of their act, but in them, in the one ready to be born, who shares my true reflection, awakening.

like a tear falling down. Blank spaces like traps for anything. All that weeps is gone, and falling images, star, star. Across the gap of months, all the victims have been licked off, lived and gored, cold and hot. Like the field weeping through.

0: Don't
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0: 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And the last year had very many rooms.
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Know that she into all of that. When I come around me, yeah, what, get that, get that. Little one, lioness, lioness, yeah, I know they can take that, take that. Let me just wait for the next drop, wait, wait.

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Hello again, it's the Rearranger in the Mix Bass Show on Canal K. And tonight, it's the 5 years jubilee. 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

which we have disservice to do, because we raise them to cater the fragile egos of men. We teach girls to make themselves smaller. We say to girls, you can have ambition, but not too much. You should aim to be successful, but not too successful. Otherwise, you will threaten the man.